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Carry on, carry on. 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
1: Tom lived, for all he could give, and he stood by his father's side. 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He took her for his bride.

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Sweet young wife only fears for the good life.

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She wants to play with the toys a while. And school's out early, and soon we'll be learning. And the lesson today is how to die. And then the bullhorn crackles and the